just want to lay next to you for a while. You look so beautiful tonight. Your eyes are so lovely. Your mouth is so sweet. A lot of people misunderstand me. That's because they don't know me at all. I just want to touch you and hold you.

way too often. This constant fight between the life I've wanted and what you have in mind.

0: Together with our differences, together we are bolder, braver, stronger.
1: Fucking Country, Kirk Franklin en Tori Kelly met Together. Dan gaan we nu luisteren naar Love and the Outcome met hun lied Galaxies.